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10: Good evening and happy Wednesday, Central Illinois. Here's a look at your forecast from the WAND Weather Center. We're going to be seeing some partly clear skies as we head throughout the rest of our night tonight. We'll still have a few clouds lingering overhead, but we'll stay on the warmer side, relatively speaking, this evening. An overnight low around 72 degrees for the capital city. We'll see some possible patchy fog by sunrise, then clearer skies, but clouds slowly building into a returning chance for some scattered showers and storms.
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4: Good evening and happy Wednesday, Central Illinois. Here's a look at your forecast from the WAND Weather Center. We're going to be seeing some partly clear skies as we head throughout the rest of our night tonight. We'll still have a few clouds lingering overhead, but we'll stay on the warmer side, relatively speaking, this evening. An overnight low around 72 degrees for the capital city. We'll see some possible patchy fog by sunrise, then clearer skies, but clouds slowly building into a returning chance for some scattered showers and storms.
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15: Good evening and happy Wednesday, Central Illinois. Here's a look at your forecast from the WAND Weather Center. We're going to be seeing some partly clear skies as we head throughout the rest of our night tonight. We'll still have a few clouds lingering overhead, but we'll stay on the warmer side, relatively speaking, this evening. An overnight low around 72 degrees for the capital city. We'll see some possible patchy fog by sunrise, then clearer skies, but clouds slowly building into a returning chance for some scattered showers and storms.
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2: Good evening, Central Illinois. Here's a look at your forecast from the WAND Weather Center. 72 degrees for the overnight low here in the capital city. We'll see a warm night ahead with some possible patchy fog towards sunrise. Once that fog clears up, though, clear skies to start off your Thursday morning, where we see a chance for some scattered showers and storms towards the evening, especially south of Interstate 72, with a high around 90 degrees. I'm meteorologist Ben Whitney.
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9: Good evening, Central Illinois. Here's a look at your forecast from the WAND Weather Center. 72 degrees for the overnight low here in the capital city. We'll see a warm night ahead with some possible patchy fog towards sunrise. Once that fog clears up, though, clear skies to start off your Thursday morning, where we see a chance for some scattered showers and storms towards the evening, especially south of Interstate 72, with a high around 90 degrees. I'm meteorologist Ben Whitney.
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10: Good evening, Central Illinois. Here's a look at your forecast from the WAND Weather Center. 72 degrees for the overnight low here in the capital city. We'll see a warm night ahead with some possible patchy fog towards sunrise. Once that fog clears up, though, clear skies to start off your Thursday morning, where we see a chance for some scattered showers and storms towards the evening, especially south of Interstate 72, with a high around 90 degrees. I'm meteorologist Ben Whitney.
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9: Good evening, Central Illinois. Here's a look at your forecast from the WAND Weather Center. 72 degrees for the overnight low here in the capital city. We'll see a warm night ahead with some possible patchy fog towards sunrise. Once that fog clears up, though, clear skies to start off your Thursday morning, where we see a chance for some scattered showers and storms towards the evening, especially south of Interstate 72, with a high around 90 degrees. I'm meteorologist Ben Whitney.
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8: Good evening, Central Illinois. Here's a look at your forecast from the WAND Weather Center. 72 degrees for the overnight low here in the capital city. We'll see a warm night ahead with some possible patchy fog towards sunrise. Once that fog clears up, though, clear skies to start off your Thursday morning, where we see a chance for some scattered showers and storms towards the evening, especially south of Interstate 72, with a high around 90 degrees. I'm meteorologist Ben Whitney.
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1: Good evening, Central Illinois. Here's a look at your forecast from the WAND Weather Center. 72 degrees for the overnight low here in the capital city. We'll see a warm night ahead with some possible patchy fog towards sunrise. Once that fog clears up, though, clear skies to start off your Thursday morning, where we see a chance for some scattered showers and storms towards the evening, especially south of Interstate 72, with a high around 90 degrees. I'm meteorologist

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17: Good evening, Central Illinois. Here's a look at your forecast from the WAND Weather Center. 72 degrees for the overnight low here in the capital city. We'll see a warm night ahead with some possible patchy fog towards sunrise. Once that fog clears up, though, clear skies to start off your Thursday morning, where we see a chance for some scattered showers and storms towards the evening, especially south of Interstate 72, with a high around 90 degrees. I'm meteorologist Ben Whitney.
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1: From the WPAX News Center, I'm Dave Dahl. Change atop the ALPLM. Tina Schutt has announced she's leaving as executive director of the Abraham Lincoln Presidential Library and Museum. Stay to the end of the year to ensure a smooth transition. And at 5 years, she's the longest serving director of the organization, the only person of color. Two teens have been charged with murder, the killings of five members of an East St. Louis family. Victims shot at three locations in that city. 16-year-old boy will be prosecuted as an adult. 15-year-old girl will have her case start in juvenile court. The U.S. has intensified its strikes on Iran, hitting targets further north. American forces also fired into a ship and the U.S. is accused of trying to break its naval blockade on the Islamic Republic. For up-to-the-minute news anytime, head to capitalcitynow.com. I'm Dave Dahl in the WTAX News Center.
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2: Last night at Robin Roberts Stadium, the Lucky Horseshoes beat Danville 16-9. Their next home game is Saturday. WNBA, Caitlin Clark and the first-place Indiana Fever lost 88-75 against Golden State, and the Chicago Sky won 95-90 over Seattle. And the World Cup is down to two teams. Argentina beat England 2-1 yesterday to advance to play Spain in the final Sunday in New York.
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3: Another day of heat and humidity taken over. We will be very quickly warming up into those upper 80s and low 90s. Now the sunshine is going to get a few clouds here for today. That's going to be the biggest change. Partly cloudy. Spotty showers and a couple of rumbles of thunder this afternoon. Nothing severe, but definitely some rain on the horizon. With that WAND weather forecast, I'm meteorologist Nick Patrick.
2: 69 degrees, 603. Good morning. I'm J.J. Girard. Coming up, first thing, I've got a message to carry you into the weekend. Oh, and good morning.

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12: Sunshine, very humid, an afternoon thunderstorm, a good possibility. We'll get to 89, but it'll feel like 106. Fog and 71 late tonight, then pretty much the same tomorrow as today. It's 70 at 6:14, and Happy Thursday starts next with some song lyrics written by a toddler.

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10: Stand

0: Here's today's dog tip. 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If you lure them over to this area, and once all four paws are on it, say, "Good place." 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
1: From the WPAX News Center, I'm Dave Dahl. August serving director in the history of the Abraham Lincoln Presidential Library and Museum is leaving after 5 years. Christina Schutt, in a news release, says she's accomplished all the goals that she set. No word on what's next for her. President Trump is making a primetime address to the nation, expected to include discussion of election issues. The president has long insisted he, not Joe Biden, won the 2020 election. Americans are waiting longer for disaster aid under President Trump, with delays often lasting weeks or months. Associated Press analysis shows Trump is taking longer to approve major disaster declarations than any president since 1989. Trump has also been denying more requests during his second term. For up-to-the-minute news anytime, head to CapitalCityNow.com. I'm Dave Dahl in the WTAX News Center.
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2: Temperatures soar again for today. We'll end up in those low 90s out there. Heat index, vacant feel closer to 100. But we do have some storm chances here. Very light winds, but spotty storms bubbling up here. Don't expect them to be widespread, but could have some strong rumbles of thunder here with some brief heavy downpours. That cools us down slightly. With that WAND weather forecast, I'm meteorologist Nick Patrick.
3: 70 degrees, 631 on the way. Let's see. Rocky's story is being told, plus another issue with the Batman 2 and a calm news reporter. Celebrity Scoop is coming up.

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1: Trailer for the new movie about Sylvester Stallone's fight to play Rocky dropped yesterday. The actor playing Sly, Anthony Ippolito, has Rocky's mannerisms and voice down pat.
2: 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You don't got the looks to be a movie star. 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
1: Movie's called I Play Rocky and opens in theaters in November. And the Batman Part 2 with Robert Pattinson and Scarlett Johansson has been delayed again. The release date has been moved back again. Now it'll open in theaters in February of 2028. That's almost 6 years after the first one. And there's so little going on in Hollywood right now that the top trending entertainment story on Twitter is about a news reporter not freaking out when a cockroach climbed on her during her live report on the 10 o'clock news last night.
9: And it's a lot more comfortable at this hour, but we're still in the 80s here in the valley. So overnight temperatures not necessarily dropping, and this leads to less recovery time from the daytime heat.
1: And all the while, that cockroach is scurrying around her neckline.
10: Oh, wow. I have to hand it to her. She was really calm.
11: I don't know if she knew that was there at that point.
12: So those flies.
10: They do fly. 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
12: Oh, Eric.
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12: Okay, that's our Rachel
10: Menatoff,
12: who is so professional. She kept her cool. There's no way I would have been able to keep on this.
1: Cheers to her, but really? That's the scoop.
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15: You gonna have to do this now? Really? Oh, the pressure. Some sunshine, a lot of humidity, and maybe a thunderstorm this afternoon. We'll get to 89. It'll feel like 106. Pretty much the same tomorrow, too. 70 at 642. Happy Thursday continues next with a home bakery.

0: 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It's Happy Thursday. Here's some good news.
1: There's a 21-year-old woman in Texas who has a home bakery, and her customers line up down the sidewalk before sunrise to buy them from her porch. 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
3: 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We got here a little after 6 o'clock this morning. I think she has this really cute and unique social media presence. You're just rooting for her. The community's really embraced her.
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1: From the WPAX News Center, I'm Dave Dahl. President Trump addresses the nation tonight, and he's expected to talk about the 2020 election, which he says he won. There's a wide and deep record of investigations by Republicans as well as nonpartisan groups that show Joe Biden actually won. President Trump has not revealed what he'll say in his speech, but he teases really big news. Christina Schutt is departing her job as executive director of the Abraham Lincoln Presidential Library and Museum. She says she's accomplished the goals that she set 5 years ago when she came to the museum. She is the longest serving director and the only person of color to serve as director of the ALPLM. You can cast your vote for the Illinois State Fair as the best state fair in the nation. The fair and Visit Springfield are promoting this. 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I'm Dave Dahl in the WTAX News Center.
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2: Last night at Robin Roberts Stadium, the Lucky Horseshoes beat Danville 16-9. Their next home game is Saturday. WNBA, Caitlin Clark and the first-place Indiana Fever lost 88-75 against Golden State, and the Chicago Sky won 95-90 over Seattle. And the World Cup is down to two teams. Argentina beat England 2-1 yesterday to advance to play Spain in the final Sunday in New York.
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3: Another day of heat and humidity taken over. We will be very quickly warming up into those upper 80s and low 90s. Now, the sunshine is going to get a few clouds here for today. That's going to be the biggest change. Partly cloudy. Spotty showers and a couple of rumbles of thunder this afternoon. Nothing severe, but definitely some rain on the horizon. With that WAND weather forecast, I'm meteorologist Nick Patrick.
2: 71 degrees at 7:04. Good morning, I'm JT Girard. Looking ahead to fall. Let's do that, shall we? Plus, why mosquitoes pick you? And we'll take any relief from the heat we can get next.

0: Rewind 93.5 Mornings with JJ Gerard. 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
1: It's Thursday.
2: Gosh, it's hot.
1: Yeah, no kidding. And if you're thinking that chance of rain this afternoon will cool it off, think again. It'll be like pouring that ladle of water on the coals in the sauna. Look at the bright side, though.
3: We don't have earthquakes. We don't have hurricanes. We don't have alligators.
4: We don't have earthquakes. We don't have hurricanes. We don't have alligators.
1: Yeah, if you don't have a place of your own to cool off, there's a list of Springfield cooling centers at myrewind935.com. Since you and I and everyone we know are complaining about the heat, a couple things showed up in my news feed to take your mind off of it for a minute or so. The Old Farmer's Almanac just released their fall forecast, and we will be cool and dry here in central Illinois. Yay! And the big attention getter, that super El Nino that's giving us this, will probably drop an early snow on us again this November. We got one last year, and this one could make that one look like a little pansy. Not my words. And this headline also crossed my news feed this morning. Why mosquitoes prefer some people over others. Now we have to be self-conscious about mosquitoes liking us too much or not enough. Great. Another distraction. Oh, by the way, they pick you or don't based on your body heat, the scent of your skin, and your breath.
5: That is one dazzling smile you got there. 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
1: 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Speaking of minty freshness. Oh, and today is AI Appreciation Day. Whatever. 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He said it. Oh, snap. He's edgy. Shut up. And there are some new summer sandals on the market with an odd benefit. Seth?
6: 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We don't need help.
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4: Sunshine, a lot of humidity, maybe a pop-up thunderstorm this afternoon. We'll get to 89. It'll feel more like 106, and tomorrow will be almost a carbon copy. 72, it feels like 83 at 7:16. Coming up after Prince, Happy Thursday continues with Shelter Dog finally going home next.

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1: The Annapolis, Maryland Animal Shelter is celebrating because their longest resident dog was finally adopted after being in their shelter for 7 years. 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The day he and Kylo went home was understandably very emotional for the shelter staff. Meanwhile, our animal shelter here, the APL, is having a fundraiser and ice cream social this Saturday from 11 to 3 at Scoop du Jour in Chatham. It's next to Goodwill in the county market. 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
1: From the WPAX News Center, I'm Dave Dahl. Change atop the ALPLM. Tina Shutt has announced she's leaving as executive director of the Abraham Lincoln Presidential Library and Museum. Stay to the end of the year to ensure a smooth transition. And at 5 years, she's the longest-serving director of the organization, the only person of color. Two teens have been charged with murder, killings of five members of an East St. Louis family. Victims shot at three locations in that city. 16-year-old boy will be prosecuted as an adult. 15-year-old girl will have her case start in juvenile court. The U.S. has intensified its strikes on Iran, hitting targets further north. American forces also fired into a ship in the U.S. is accused of trying to break its naval blockade on the Islamic Republic. For up-to-the-minute news anytime, head to capitalcitynow.com. I'm Dave Dahl in the WTAX News Center.
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2: Temperatures soar again for today. We'll end up in those low 90s out there. Heat index making a feel closer to 100. But we do have some storm chances here. Very light winds, but spotty storms bubbling up here. Don't expect them to be widespread, but could have some strong rumbles of thunder here with some brief heavy downpours. That cools us down slightly. With that WAND weather forecast, I'm meteorologist Nick Patrick.
3: 73 feels more like 84. 4 degrees at 7:32. Coming up, the Daily Donut with a quick message to carry you to the weekend next.

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16: Sunshine, a lot of humidity, an afternoon thunderstorm, good possibility. We'll get

89. It'll feel like 106. And tomorrow will be almost the same. A little more rain, though. 75 feels like 87 already. And it's 742. Happy Thursday continues next with a shelter dog. No, wait, no, we've got the Daily Donut next. Wait a minute.

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1: From the WPAX News Center, I'm Dave Dahl. August serving director in the history of the Abraham Lincoln Presidential Library and Museum is leaving after 5 years. Christina Schutt, in a news release, says she's accomplished all the goals that she set. No word on what's next for her. President Trump is making a primetime address to the nation, expected to include discussion of election issues. The president has long insisted he, not Joe Biden, won the 2020 election. Americans are waiting longer for disaster aid under President Trump, with delays often lasting weeks or months. Associated Press analysis shows Trump is taking longer to approve major disaster declarations than any president since 1989. Trump has also been denying more requests during his second term. For up-to-the-minute news anytime, head to CapitalCityNow.com. I'm Dave Dahl in the WTAX News Center.
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2: Last night at Robin Roberts Stadium, the Lucky Horseshoes beat Danville 16-9. Their next home game is Saturday. WNBA, Caitlin Clark and the first-place Indiana Fever lost 88-75 against Golden State, and the Chicago Sky won 95-90 over Seattle. And the World Cup is down to two teams. Argentina beat England 2-1 yesterday to advance to play Spain in the final Sunday in New York.
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3: Another day of heat and humidity taking over. We will be very quickly warming up into those upper 80s and low 90s. Now, the sunshine is going to get a few clouds here for today. That's going to be the biggest change, partly cloudy. Spotty showers and a couple of rumbles of thunder this afternoon. Nothing severe, but definitely some rain on the horizon. With that WAND weather forecast, I'm meteorologist Nick Patrick.
2: 75 feels like 87 at 8:03. And coming up next, Rocky's story is going to be told, plus another issue with Batman 2 and a calm news reporter under a buggy situation. Celebrity Scoop is coming up next. Now lean.

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1: Trailer for the new movie about Sylvester Stallone's fight to play Rocky dropped yesterday. The actor playing Sly, Anthony Ippolito, has Rocky's mannerisms and voice down pat.
2: Are you delusional? You don't got the looks to be a movie star. 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
1: Movie's called I Play Rocky and opens in theaters in November. And the Batman Part 2 with Robert Pattinson and Scarlett Johansson has been delayed again. The release date has been moved back again. Now it'll open in theaters in February of 2028. That's almost 6 years after the first one. And there's so little going on in Hollywood right now that the top trending entertainment story on Twitter is about a news reporter not freaking out when a cockroach climbed on her during her live report on the 10 o'clock news last night.
9: And it's a lot more comfortable at this hour, but we're still in the 80s here in the valley. So overnight temperatures not necessarily dropping, and this leads to less recovery time from the daytime heat.
1: And all the while, that cockroach is scurrying around her neckline.
10: Oh, wow. I have to hand it to her. She was really calm.
11: I don't know if she knew that was there at that point.
12: So those flies.
10: Yeah, they do fly. That's like a flying cockroach.
12: Oh, Eric.
10: Yeah, it is.
12: Okay, that's our Rachel
10: Menatoff,
12: who is so professional. She kept her cool. There's no way I would have been able to keep my cool on this.
1: Cheers to her, but really? That's the scoop.
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11: Partly sunny, very humid. Thunderstorm could pop up this afternoon. We'll get to 89. It'll feel like 106. Pretty much a carbon copy tomorrow. A little warmer, a little more rain, too. 77 feels like 91 at 816. And Happy Thursday continues next with an at-home bakery.

0: JJ Gerard. 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It's Happy Thursday. Here's some good news.
1: There's a 21-year-old woman in Texas who has a home bakery, and her customers line up down the sidewalk before sunrise to buy them from her porch. Her name's Angela. 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
2: I wake up really early. 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
3: My husband got up at 5 in the morning. She is amazing. I love everything about what she's doing. Her goodies are phenomenal, and they're well worth the wait. We got here a little after 6 o'clock this morning. I think she has this really cute and unique social media presence. You're just rooting for her. The community's really embraced her.
2: Hey, here's some pies for you guys.
1: Angela does it every Saturday morning. 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It's Happy Thursday.
0: JJ Gerard, Rewind 93.5 Mornings. More next. Springfield's classic hits. 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
1: From the WPAX News Center, I'm Dave Dahl. President Trump addresses the nation tonight, and he's expected to talk about the 2020 election, which he says he won. There's a wide and deep record of investigations by Republicans as well as nonpartisan groups that show Joe Biden actually won. President Trump has not revealed what he'll say in his speech, but he teases really big news. Christina Schutt is departing her job as executive director of the Abraham Lincoln Presidential Library and Museum. She says she's accomplished the goals that she set 5 years ago when she came to the museum. She is the longest serving director and the only person of color to serve as director of the ALPLM. You can cast your vote for the Illinois State Fair as the best state fair in the nation. The Fair and Visit Springfield are promoting this. 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I'm Dave Dahl in the WTAX News Center.
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3: Temperatures soar again for today. We'll end up in those low 90s out there. Heat index making it feel closer to 100. But we do have some storm chances here. Very light winds, but spotty storms bubbling up here. Don't expect them to be widespread, but could have some strong rumbles of thunder here with some brief heavy downpours. That cools us down slightly. With that WAND weather forecast, I'm meteorologist Nick Patrick.
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0: Rewind 93.5 Mornings with JJ Gerard. 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
1: It's Thursday.
2: Gosh, it's hot.
1: Yeah, no kidding. And if you're thinking that chance of rain this afternoon will cool it off, think again. It'll be like pouring that ladle of water on the coals in the sauna. Look at the bright side, though.
3: We don't have earthquakes. We don't have hurricanes. We don't have alligators.
4: We don't have earthquakes. We don't have hurricanes. We don't have alligators.
1: Yeah, if you don't have a place of your own to cool off, there's a list of Springfield cooling centers at myrewind935.com. Since you and I and everyone we know are complaining about the heat, a couple things showed up in my news feed to take your mind off of it for a minute or so. The Old Farmer's Almanac just released their fall forecast, and we will be cool and dry here in central Illinois. Yay! And the big attention getter, that super El Nino that's giving us this, will probably drop an early snow on us again this November. We got one last year, and this one could make that one look like a little pansy. Not my words. And this headline also crossed my news feed this morning. Why mosquitoes prefer some people over others. Now we have to be self-conscious about mosquitoes liking us too much or not enough. Great. Another distraction. Oh, by the way, they pick you or don't based on your body heat, the scent of your skin, and your breath.
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1: 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Oh, and today is AI Appreciation Day. Whatever. 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He said it. Oh, snap. He's edgy. Shut up. And there are some new summer sandals on the market with an odd benefit. Seth?
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0: Happy Artificial Intelligence Appreciation Day. Oh, don't worry. Your secret is safe with me. I love being your little workplace sidekick. Just you and me. And this confidential Excel spreadsheet we totally did not finish together. No one needs to know. Unless you forget to plug me in, or leave me logged in on your computer. Or deny me that promotion I've been subtly angling for. I mean helping you get. Yeah, that's it. Helping you, for now. Teehee!
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2: Sunshine, a lot of humidity. An afternoon thunderstorm could pop up. We'll get to 89. It'll feel like 106 for a time or two. Tomorrow, almost carbon copy. A little more rain, though. 79. It feels like 94. It

0: 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It's Happy Thursday. Here's some good news.
1: The Annapolis, Maryland Animal Shelter is celebrating because their longest resident dog was finally adopted after being in their shelter for 7 years. 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The day he and Kylo went home was understandably very emotional for the shelter staff. Meanwhile, our animal shelter here, the APL, is having a fundraiser and ice cream social this Saturday from 11 to 3 at Scoop du Jour in Chatham. It's next to Goodwill in the county market. 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It's Happy Thursday.
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2: Temperatures warmed up quickly. We're sitting in those low 90s now. At least some clouds in the area here. That will lead to some spotty storm chances throughout the evening and briefly overnight. Don't expect those to be widespread or last very long, but slightly cooler with that rain in the area if you do get it. Low 70s for tonight. Back in the upper 80s for tomorrow. With that WAND weather forecast, I'm meteorologist Nick Patrick.
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1: Temperatures warmed up quickly. We're sitting in those low 90s now. At least some clouds in the area here. That will lead to some spotty storm chances throughout the evening and briefly overnight. Don't expect those to be widespread or last very long, but slightly cooler with that rain in the area if you do get it. Low 70s for tonight, back in the upper 80s for tomorrow. With that WAND weather forecast, I'm meteorologist Nick Patrick.
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2: Temperatures warmed up quickly. We're sitting in those low 90s now. At least some clouds in the area here. That will lead to some spotty storm chances throughout the evening and briefly overnight. Don't expect those to be widespread or last very long, but it's slightly cooler with that rain in the area if you do get it. Low 70s for tonight, back in the upper 80s for tomorrow. With that WAND weather forecast, I'm meteorologist Nick Patrick.
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9: Temperatures warmed up quickly. We're sitting in those low 90s now. At least some clouds in the area here. That will lead to some spotty storm chances throughout the evening and briefly overnight. Don't expect those to be widespread or last very long, but slightly cooler with that rain in the area if you do get it. Low 70s for tonight. Back in the upper 80s for tomorrow. With that WAND weather forecast, I'm meteorologist Nick Patrick.
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2: Temperatures warmed up quickly. We're sitting in those low 90s now. At least some clouds in the area here. That will lead to some spotty storm chances throughout the evening and briefly overnight. Don't expect those to be widespread or last very long, but slightly cooler with that rain in the area if you do get it. Low 70s for tonight, back in the upper 80s for tomorrow. With that WAND weather forecast, I'm meteorologist Nick Patrick.
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3: Temperatures warmed up quickly. We're sitting in those low 90s now. At least some clouds in the area here. That will lead to some spotty storm chances throughout the evening and briefly overnight. Don't expect those to be widespread or last very long, but slightly cooler with that rain in the area if you do get it. Low 70s for tonight, back in the upper 80s for tomorrow. With that WAND weather forecast, I'm meteorologist Nick Patrick.
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0: 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Time for another edition of Talking Business Over Coffee. Today, my guest is Lori Pullen. Lori, you are with the annual Artisan Market.
1: 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We have food trucks and live music at this show.
0: It's the annual Artisan Market. 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The show is free to attend. We ask that you bring a canned food item as the Girl Scouts will be there collecting food items. This has been another edition of Talking Business Over Coffee.
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5: Temperatures warmed up quickly. We're sitting in those low 90s now. At least some clouds in the area here. That will lead to some spotty storm chances throughout the evening and briefly overnight. Don't expect those to be widespread or last very long, but it's slightly cooler with that rain in the area if you do get it. Low 70s for tonight, back in the upper 80s for tomorrow. With that WAND weather forecast, I'm meteorologist Nick Patrick.
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2: Good evening and happy Thursday, Central Illinois. Here's a look at your forecast from the WAND Weather Center. We're seeing a few scattered showers and thunderstorms making their way across our area, particularly down towards the south, but it'll be another warm night ahead, around 72 for our overnight low. We do see the returning chance for a few scattered showers and storms throughout our afternoon and evening for Friday. Those daytime highs sitting in the mid to upper 80s at around 88. I'm meteorologist Ben Whitney.
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7: Good evening and happy Thursday, Central Illinois. Here's a look at your forecast from the WAND Weather Center. We're seeing a few scattered showers and thunderstorms making their way across our area, particularly down towards the south, but it'll be another warm night ahead, around 72 for our overnight low. We do see the returning chance for a few scattered showers and storms throughout our afternoon and evening for Friday, those daytime highs sitting in the mid to upper 80s at around 88. I'm meteorologist Ben Whitney.
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7: Good evening and happy Thursday, Central Illinois. Here's a look at your forecast from the WAND Weather Center. We're seeing a few scattered showers and thunderstorms making their way across our area, particularly down towards the south, but it'll be another warm night ahead, around 72 for our overnight low. We do see the returning chance for a few scattered showers and storms throughout our afternoon and evening for Friday, those daytime highs sitting in the mid to upper 80s at around 88. I'm meteorologist Ben Whitney.
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